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Also, All-American Rock Blocks mix in as well. 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
1: I always thought Tom Petty is one of the best examples of truly American rock sound. The musicianship, the stories, the lyrics, very American. 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

Sheffield, England's got these lion sculptures all around the city, and one dedicated to Def Leppard. 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

America invented rock and roll. The UK might have perfected it, but the US invented it. And that's why we love it so much. Right, Joan Jett? I love rock and roll. It's on 97.1 The River, Atlanta's classic hits.

I do love that Canada and France both have World Cup matches tomorrow. The USA off, of course, for our birthday, but our neighbors to the north and the country that helped secure our independence, both going to be battling it out on the pitch. Golden Earring from the Netherlands, unfortunately, they are no longer in the tourney. 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

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And another band that's going to be on the build, Lynyrd Skynyrd. 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

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Lenny Kravitz found one of his all-time favorite guitars by chance. There was a guy in a parking lot kind of desperate for cash, and he was selling them. Lenny walked away with 5 guitars that day. 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
1: For some musicians, the day job, that's just there to feed the music, right? But for Tom Scholz, he loved his job and it paid pretty well, and that allowed him to build a studio and to continue to work on music on the side. He even decided to burn up all of his vacation days, which I guess were generous, just to finish the album. And then he went back to work, really not thinking too much about it. But of course, Boston skyrocketed almost overnight. And he was kind of sad to leave that job, but I think the rock star life worked out okay. All-American Rock Blocks for the holiday weekend. We're going to kick off the Boston set with Peace of Mind. 97.1 The River, Atlanta's classic hits.

Sad news in the GNR world. One of their earliest band managers passed away just a couple days ago, Doug Goldstein. He helped promote and organize tours back in those very first days, even kind of ran security at one point. Worked with the band for about 17 years. Lots of tributes on social from members and those associated with Guns N' Roses. And he was there for the epic November Rain. Atlanta's classic hits, 97.1 The River.

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Whitesnake announced reissues of their albums Slide It In, Whitesnake, and Slip of the Tongue going to be available starting September. Ooh, you can hear this on that crackling vinyl. 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

Right now on our social pages at 97.1 The River this week, it is a string of emojis. We put them together and they reveal the name of a band that you can hear on the river. 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
4: 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First up, we've got Harrison wrapping his Dr. Pepper in a tiny quilt so it feels at home. 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

0: Welcome back to Yeah, That's a Pepper Thing. First up, we've got Harrison wrapping his Dr. Pepper in a tiny quilt so it feels at home. 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That's a Pepper Thing! 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
0: 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It's not a science thing, but it's a Pepper Thing! Why do they all do it? All for that sweet, delicious, truly one-of-a-kind taste of Dr. Pepper. 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

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Be sure to share your favorite classic rock. On 97.1 The River. Hey, let them know that nobody says Hotlanta anymore. Okay? Hey.

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0: 97.1 The River is turning 20. So we're throwing three big parties. The River Rockin' Birthday Bash times three. 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

Oh, you know it. It's the Rivers Rockin' Birthday Bash with Guns N' Roses at Truist Park. Thanks to Gary Martin Hayes and Associates. It's coming up September 19th. Can't wait to hear that one live. Happy 4th of July weekend. I bet you're feeling perky right now. But tomorrow you'll be wearing your sunglasses at night. Corey Hart on the river.

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0: One of my favorite songs ever, 97.1 The River, Atlanta's classic hits. Happy 4th of July, and a little bit later on, we'll kick off our Red, White, and Crew weekend, as we'll be giving away tickets for Motley Crue, Extreme, and Tesla all weekend. The Big Rockin' Birthday Bash, August 12th at Ameris Bank Amphitheater. And thanks, of course, to Gary Martin Hayes and Associates and Kennan Heating, Air, and Cooling for being sponsors for what are going to be some amazing birthday bashes. But this weekend, a Red, White, and Crew weekend.
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There's an all-American band for you, Foo Fighters, on our big 4th of July holiday. Oh my gosh, I hope you've got some cool plans. 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

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And this is one of my favorite bands, and this is one of my favorite songs from this band, sung by the late great bassist Benjamin Orr. 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

Is he a little flat there at the end? I always feel like it's a little flat there at the end. Candlebox. Great song. 97.1 The River, Atlanta's classic hits. What are you doing today? Are you out on the lake? Are you chilling? Are you going to the Braves game? Oh my gosh, you may have, well, it's going on now, so you're probably not listening to me now if you're there, but the Beach Tree Road Race is happening. I have never run that, but I've watched it almost every single year. I love it. It's pretty amazing. Hot dogs, hamburgers, barbecue. It's our big 250th. Heck yeah.

Oh, there's another all-American band. You got to love it on the 4th of July. 97.1 The River, Atlanta's classic hits, because they are also part of the River's Rockin' Birthday Bash Part 1. Cannot wait for this to all kick off. And it's July 23rd, Ameris Bank Amphitheater. Lynyrd Skynyrd with Foreigner and Gary Martin Hayes and Associates are the presenting sponsor. Looking forward to seeing you there.

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fabulous all-American song, The Boys of Summer, from Don Henley and Eagles. Still have some Sphere dates. Isn't that incredible? In Las Vegas. 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
1: Celebrating the 4th all weekend long, this is Renee. Good morning to you. Joan Jett, originally from Philly, always bringing the cherry bombs to the party. There's Bad Reputation.

7 on the River, Atlanta's Classic Hits with Renee. Lots to get into this weekend. Braves taking on the New York Mets all weekend. Of course, tonight, as always, fireworks for the 4th. There's going to be a flyby first pitch after 7 o'clock. Go Bravos.

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They're working on an AI version of Ozzy, life-size. Jack Osborne says it's not going to be lame. I promise. We hope not. It's kind of creepy, though, right? 97.1 The River, Atlanta's Classic Hits with Renee. Happy weekend to you. Here's Pat Benatar.

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97 on the river, Atlanta's classic hits. It's going to be 97 degrees today in the shade. Might I suggest the River's Power Pilsner from Still Fire Brewing? Grab some cans to go if you want. That'll keep you hydrated. Tom Petty.

0: 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How do you win? Brian Johnson has all the info.
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Once they clear out the Taylor juju from Madison Square Garden, Bon Jovi taking over on Tuesday night. Nice residency for them. 97.1 The River, Atlanta's Classic Hits, Talking Heads. 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

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When Tom Petty was a little boy, his uncle took him to a movie set, introduced him to Elvis. Petty said, yeah, that's what I want to do when I grow up. So glad he did. 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

Happy 250, 4th of July, Red, White, and Crew weekend. 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

0: 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You win.
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1: Yes, ma'am.
0: 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Ozzy now on the River.

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Ah, it's a good 4th of July red, white, and crew weekend. Tons of tickets to get you in to see Motley Crue and more are birthday bashes. 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

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Happy 250, 4th of July weekend, and of course, Peachtree Road Race happened this morning. Took about 30 minutes for the winners to get through Heart Attack Hill. Big party going on at Piedmont Park, and all the roads in Midtown opened up. Every year I say, I'm going to do it next year.

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0: 97.1 The River, Atlanta's classic hits. Hey, Darlene, you're going to Motley Crue. You won.
1: I did.
0: Yeah.
1: Oh, my goodness. Oh, hell yeah.
0: Congratulations to Darlene from Gainesville. Got two tickets to check out the River's Rockin' Birthday Bash. Motley Crue going to celebrate us at the party. The Return of the Carnival of Sins Tour, Tesla Extreme on the bill. That's August 12th on Maris Bank Amphitheater on a red, white, and crew weekend. Happy 4th of July. We got your passes all weekend long. Cars now on the river.

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1: Happy 4th of July. We are enjoying it. Hopefully you are too. And little old band from Texas. Here's ZZ Top on the river.

0: Sharp dressed man eating all those hot dogs today. 97.1 The River, Atlanta's Classic Hits. Joey Chestnut ate 66 hot dogs and won again. Nathan's hot dog eating contest. 100 degree heat, 66 hot dogs. Won $10,000. I'd stand in 100 degrees and eat a hot dog. Pass me a weenie. Happy 4th.
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I'll tell you how you can win some passes. 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

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Happy 4th of July. We are giving away Motley Crue tickets. They're going to help us celebrate our birthday, August 12th, Ameris Bank Amphitheater with Tesla and Extreme. And you can win your way in. 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Gary is giving one lucky winner his awesome tickets to all three parties. Skynyrd Foreigner, July 23rd at Ameris. Motley Crue, August 12th. And Guns N' Roses at Truist Park on September 19th. Gary Martin Hayes has tickets for you.

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Happy birthday, America. 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We'll get to our next pair just after 4 o'clock. 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

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Braves, Mets, 8:08. First pitch tonight. I'm sure they'll have some big fireworks at Truist Park. 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

All-American Rock Block with the Eagles, 97.1 The River, Atlanta's Classic Hits. Axl Lowe here. We'll pick a different great All-American rock band and do it again next hour. Hey! Also, Motley Crue tickets. It's a Red, White, and Crue weekend. More of those tickets coming up just after.

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1: Yeah, hey, and as we kick off this Billy Joel All-American Rock Block, let me give you some Motley Crue tickets. 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

0: 97.1, The River, Atlanta's Classic Hits. Happy 4th of July. Happy birthday, America. Happy 250th. Look at that. Team USA, Monday night, the next big match versus Belgium. You're going down, Belgium. 8 o'clock from Seattle. My name is Axel Lowe. This is George from Swanee, and he just won my Motley Crue tickets.
1: No way. That's freaking awesome.
0: Yeah, it is. The River's rockin' birthday bash. Not just Motley Crue. Motley Crue, Tesla, and Extreme. Have you seen any of those bands before?
1: Have seen Motley Crue, but look forward to seeing them again, it sounds like.
0: Yeah. Which tour was it that you saw Motley Crue on? Was it like back in the 80s or recently?
1: Yes. We'll leave it at that. Long time ago. It would have been back in the 80s.
0: Hang on a second, George. I'll get you all hooked up. Part of our Rivers Rockin' Birthday Bash, Motley Crue, Tesla, Extreme, August 12th at Ameris. 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

meaning of the lyrics. 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Happy 250th. 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
1: 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Happy 4th of July. You know, watching the fireworks on Lake Lanier, I've done it before, always sounds like a great idea until they're done, and then everybody's got to navigate in the dark in their boat and find their way back to the dock. 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

0: 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Thanks for making us part of your 4th of July weekend. Happy 250th, America. Axel Lowe hanging out with you. If I could bartend, I would serve up one bourbon, one scotch, one beer. In fact, that's what I'm going to do. Great George Thorogood song coming up. And another all-American classic rock block. Three songs set from Van Halen. Doesn't get any more American than that. Hang on.
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8: I want to tell you a story about the house went blue. 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
1: Hailing from Pasadena, California, I bring you one of the greatest all-American rock bands. Here comes a block from Van Halen. Happy birthday, America. Axel, a pretty woman.

You can never have enough Van Halen. 97.1 The River, Atlanta's classic hits. Happy 4th of July, All-American Classic Rock Blocks. Yeah, we have those for you. We'll pick another great American band for next hour. And it's a Red, White, and Crew weekend. More Motley Crue tickets coming up too.

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1: 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Good luck. I'm Axel. Now let's kick off that all-American classic rock block from that band out of Boston, Aerosmith, On the River.

0: 97.1 The River, Atlanta's classic hits. Thanks for making us part of your 4th of July. Happy 250th, America. Axel Lowe here. We are going up into the North Georgia Mountains, Cornelia, Georgia. Misty, you just won my Motley Crue tickets.
1: All right. I have been trying for quite some time. I'm really excited. Thank you so much.
0: Hey, you're welcome. Motley Crue, the River's Rockin' Birthday Bash. Not just Motley, but Tesla and Extreme as well. You're going to be there August 12th at Ameris Bank Amphitheater.
1: That rocks.
0: How is Cornelia today? It's beautiful up there in the North Georgia Mountains.
1: Yeah, I actually moved here a few years ago from Boca Raton in Florida. So we're loving it. Yeah, it's great.
0: Nice to have you in Georgia and enjoy that Motley Crue show.
1: Thank you so much.
0: The River's Rockin' Birthday Bash, presented by the law offices of Gary Martin Hayes and Associates. 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

Pearl Jam, 97.1 The River, Atlantis Classic Hits. Thanks for spending your 4th of July with us. I'm Axel. A lot of people headed to the Braves game. 8:08 first pitch tonight. Big fireworks after the game. It's going to be a blast out there, I'm sure. Hey, Braves, we could still use a few more wins. Season's not over. Here comes AC/DC, 97.1 The River.

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I'm Axel, All-American Classic Rock Block Weekend. Got another block from a great American band called Guns N' Roses. Get to that in just a few. Right now it's Foreigner on The River.

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1: That's right. 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

The Stars and Stripes are turning 250. 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

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And it's a Red, White, and Crew weekend. More of those Motley Crue tickets coming up in a bit. I'm Axel. Right now it's Tom Petty, 97.1 The River. Happy 4th of July.

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